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1: Перша барака. I'm going on during this time, I feel there's no one to save me. This all or nothing really got away, you're driving me crazy.

0: ko si za volanom, hodi pomalen. Je prav?
1: Kapris.
2: Oh, just like my favorite song going round and round my head. 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